0: 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Ndaya Nansen Lane, Alejandra, Nson Daya. 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
2: Sure, no, not Naya. Sure, hey, it's in Nan, Dayo, Chukwana, Hang, I can angwe. 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You are in the old as much a cho. 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But Angish can choose in that. But Chanam Acho, Nana, Golden Dog, call we call it. 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